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Okay, I believe you. 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
0: Comme un visage sans sourire.
1: What took you for him to miss him?
0: Comme un cri dans le silence.
1: Yeah, I wanna

glad you came in here tonight. 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And I was counting on dancing with you.